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0: 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And what I'll do is have a volunteer give me a number, and I'll take that number and make a verse for a song out of it. 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
0: That's very good. 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
0: 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You

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Now Mama was lying there. Yes, they tell me she passed away. And she was surrounded by flowers that outshine my bouquet. I know mine aren't fancy, but still all the while, they were placed in her hand, and I know I saw Mama.

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We came up on these fraulines in a bar. Yates said, "Darby, see be glidin'." They said, "Y'all." And "Darby, see be glidin'" means, "Can we sit with you all?" We must have drunk 10 quarts of German beer. My conscience and my sinuses were clear. I asked that Fraulein if she was a spy. She said, "Nein, but du bist ein bissel high." A condition not uncommon to the American soldier. Well, later on I went to be excused. When I returned,

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I said, excuse me, mister, that's my seat. I'd like to have it back, sir, if you please. That girl's a nurse and I've been awful sick. The man looked up at me and said, Mox Nicks, which means that he was not overly concerned with my health.

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0: look at him sipping coffee and flirting with that waitress. And what do you think he left me? That's right, next to a cattle truck. Why couldn't he have put me next to that little pink Mac sitting over there? Gosh, she's got pretty mud flaps. And talk about stacked, they're both chromed. 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You know, for 2 pints of diesel, I'd have a flat on the inside tool. 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I don't know why you don't get a Merle Haggard tape.
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0: Squatterucci and Eleko Sovekanako. I had a Creole come up on the range on Sunday morning with Sub Gum and Ernie Stubb and Jimmy Davis, Burl Ives, Cover, Mary Me Pearl, and anybody else you can't think of right now, and Jolie Bluff.
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Yeah, I saw your picture in the paper Sunday morning. And to say the least, it took me by surprise. I must have sat and looked at it for, Lord, I don't know how long, just thinking what was going on behind those eyes. I read the whole description about the music and the bridesmaids. I'll bet your daddy threw a fit when he had to get dressed up in that tux and tie. And I noticed where your sister came home from Texas. I know you were glad to see her. And knowing your mama, she probably cried. But then

0: 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She's really sad to miss school again.
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11: 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The legends are here at the place where classic country

Well, hello there, sweetheart. You ain't got no business out here in this cotton field, in that feed sack skirt and that hand-me-down shirt. Now, why don't you listen to me, baby? I'd dress you up in the finest silks and satins. And you know I'd perfume you up right nice with powder and cologne. And you know, I don't know why I even fool around with you anyway. There's a brunette up in Tulsa who cries for me. And there's that blonde down in Nashville, Tennessee. And that redhead down in Dallas, she really loves me. Now what's the matter with you anyway, gal? Just because you're from Oklahoma with sand in your hair. You know I'm a good mind just to drive off and leave you standing there.

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even the home of the Grand Ole Opry plays this kind of classic country. Come home to KSGM, the place where classic country lives.

listen to me, you'll get some good hard-earned advice. I don't aim to meddle in your business, I'm just trying to save you an awful price. You see these teeth that I ain't got, and these knots on my bald head? I'll guarantee you, boys, I didn't get them there while lying home in the bed. Now take the smart aleck in any town, of him folks won't know part. He acts like his head was only made to hold his ears apart. Now he might not like what I'm about to say, and my words might make him sore, but I'm just trying to be helpful, 'cause I've been down that road before. To bully folks and play mean tricks was once my pride and joy, till one day I was told at home and Mama didn't know her little boy. My head was swelled up so doggone big I couldn't get it through my front door. Now I ain't just talking to hear myself, I've been down that road before. A little fella about my size got tired of being pushed about, so he went to work, and when he got through, he'd knocked every one of my teeth out. One time too many, I rubbed him wrong, and he evened up the score. Now that's what happens when you get too big for your britches. I've been down that road before. Now when you get to thinking you're really smart, there's somebody smarter than you. And no matter how much you boast and brag, you can still learn a thing or two. Go get you some treatments just like I've had, and you won't hanker for more. I really learned the meaning of living and loving, 'cause I've been down that road before. Now the man that walks this rocky road usually gets just what he deserves, but he's just a helpless servant to a master that he serves. Now I've learned to slow my temper down and not to pick no scraps no more. Boys, it's a lot easier on the head and the eyes, 'cause I've been down that road before.

Leuven Brothers, the Statler Brothers, the Forrester Sisters, and the McReynolds Brothers. They're all here at the place where classic country lives. KSGM.

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1: A 52-year-old St. Mary man suffered moderate injuries in a motorcycle crash on Route C in St. Genevieve County late Tuesday morning. The Missouri State Highway Patrol says the man was the operator of a southbound 2018 Harley-Davidson Ultra, which failed to negotiate a curve, causing it to run off the east side of the roadway, striking a log, and then overturning. The man was taken to Mercy Hospital in St. Louis by an Aerovac medical helicopter. The report says the motorcycle was a total loss and was removed by Boyd's Towing. A 45-year-old Valley Park man was cited for driving while intoxicated in St. Genevieve County Tuesday evening. The Missouri State Highway Patrol reports Edward Rudloff was taken to the St. Genevieve County Jail on a 24-hour hold. Chester High School has presented its 2029 Theater Awards, recognizing cast members of this year's play entitled The Play That Goes Wrong. Students were honored for their characterization, four-year students were honored, and in addition, three director awards are presented. A list of the winners and photographs of the event can be seen in the Sun-Times News online. The Perry County School District 32 was recently awarded $6,500 in funding across two grants to support STEM education and family communication initiatives in the district. District 32 grant coordinator Liz House advised the district was awarded a $5,000 STEM educational grant from the Burns and McDonald Foundation, as well as a $1,500 grant from the Perry County Community Foundation for a Bridging the Communication Gap initiative. The Burns and McDonald grant will help fund STEM education initiatives at the Perryville Primary Center and Perryville Elementary School. Some of the funding was used during Camp Curiosity earlier this summer, including the Earth Dome Planetary Assembly and the STEAM Museum. The remaining funding will be used to purchase robotics, coding, engineering, and similar supplies for the classrooms. You're invited to discover nature with the Missouri Department of Conservation at the Missouri State Fair in Sedalia, August 13th through the 23rd. You can visit the MDC Conservation Building from 9 a.m. to 7 p.m. to see live fish and other native animals such as snakes, turtles, and amphibians. You can join the MDC on Friday, August 14th for Missouri Department of Conservation Day. 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You can find out how floating wetland structures can keep your pond clean and provide essential habitat August 18th. 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

0: Alonzo, yeah. 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

0: Now, I'm a feller with a heart of gold, the ways of a gentleman I've been told, the kind of a guy that wouldn't even harm a flea. But if me and a certain character met, the guy that invented that cigarette, I'd murder that son of a gun in the first degree. Now, it ain't 'cause I don't smoke myself, and I don't reckon they'll harm your health. I've smoked them all my life and ain't dead yet. But nicotine slaves are all the same. At a petting party or a poker game, everything's gotta stop while they smoke that cigarette.
1: Smoke it, smoke it, smoke that cigarette.

0: In a game of chance the other night, old Dame Fortune was doing me right. The kings and queens just kept on coming round. Well, I played them hard and I bet them high, but my bluff didn't work on a certain guy. He kept on raising and laying the money down. He'd raise me and I'd raise him. I sweated blood, you gotta sink or swim. He finally called and then didn't raise the bet. I said, "Ace is full, pal, how about you?" He said, "I'll tell you in a minute or two. Right now I just gotta have a cigarette.
1: Smoke, smoke, smoke that cigarette.

The other night I had a date with the cutest little gal in the 48 states, a hybrid uptown fancy little dame. She said she loved me and it seemed to me that things were about like they ought to be, so hand in hand we strolled down Lover's Lane. 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But I gave her a kiss and a little squeeze, and she said, Johnny, excuse it please, but I've just gotta have another cigarette.

Flat and Scruggs, Del McCurry, the Osborne Brothers, and Travis Tritt. All here, all the time, on Classic Country. 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
1: Missouri's top horseshoe pitchers delivered an impressive showing at the National Horseshoe Pitchers Association World Championships held July 20th through the 25th in Wausau, Wisconsin. Bloomsdale's own Jennifer Gegg successfully defended her world title in dominant fashion. Jennifer Gegg captured her second consecutive Women's A World Championship, finishing the week with a perfect 30-0 record. Over the course of the tournament, she threw more than 1,600 horseshoes and posted an outstanding overall ringer percentage of 85.65%, earning her place as one of the sport's elite competitors. The victory makes Gegg a two-time defending NHPA Women's World Champion. Joining Gegg at the World Championships were fellow Missouri competitors Pam Meyer and Emma Meyer, who made U.S. history as the first mother and daughter to compete against each other in a world championship division. Pam Meyer delivered an outstanding performance in the women's A division, finishing fifth in the world against many of the top female pitchers in the sport. Emma Meyer enjoyed a breakthrough tournament in the women's B division, where she captured the division championship with a first-place finish. Her victory earned her the title of Women's B World Champion and moved her into the Women's A division, where she earned a 12th-place finish. Six Chester High School students were among the many area students honored last May by the 52nd Annual Southern Illinois Society for High School Achievement Banquet. The event was held in the Southern Illinois University ballrooms with 30 local schools represented. For 52 years, this event has taken place to honor the top students in the Southern Illinois region. Chester High School nominated six senior students for this honor, including Jocelyn Marie Anaya, Jordan Brooke Buskol, Emma Sue Diske, Garrett Michael Hopkins, Lucas Daniel Thompson, and Mabry Ann Wingeter. All six were recommended for exhibiting excellence in academics, leadership, and community service. Chester High School Principal Jeremy Bleckley and Assistant Principal Robin Barton accompanied the students to the event. You can read more about this and see a photo in the Sun-Times News online. Missouri's annual back-to-school sales tax holiday will begin at 12:01 a.m. on Friday, August 7th, and run through midnight on Sunday, August 9. During this time, certain purchases such as school supplies, computers, clothing, and other qualifying items as defined by state statute are exempt from all state and local sales taxes. 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You do not have to be a Missouri resident or a student to participate and save. For details of these and other stories, be sure to check out the latest editions of the Sun-Times News online. You'll find it published daily, Monday through Friday at 6 a.m. at www.suntimesnews.com, a service of Donzie Communications.
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2: A 52-year-old St. Mary man suffered moderate injuries in a motorcycle crash on Route C in St. Genevieve County late Tuesday morning. The Missouri State Highway Patrol says the man was the operator of a southbound 2018 Harley-Davidson Ultra, which failed to negotiate a curve, causing it to run off the east side of the roadway, striking a log, and then overturning. The man was taken to Mercy Hospital in St. Louis by an Aerovac medical helicopter. The report says the motorcycle was a total loss and was removed by Boyd's Towing. A 45-year-old Valley Park man was cited for driving while intoxicated in St. Genevieve County Tuesday evening. The Missouri State Highway Patrol reports Edward Rudloff was taken to the St. Genevieve County Jail on a 24-hour hold. Chester High School has presented its 2029 Theater Awards, recognizing cast members of this year's play entitled The Play That Goes Wrong. Students were honored for their characterization, four-year students were honored, and in addition, three director awards are presented. A list of the winners and photographs of the event can be seen in the Sun-Times News online. The Perry County School District 32 was recently awarded $6,500 in funding across two grants to support STEM education and family communication initiatives in the district. District 32 grant coordinator Liz House advised the district was awarded a $5,000 STEM educational grant from the Burns and McDonald Foundation, as well as a $1,500 grant from the Perry County Community Foundation for a Bridging the Communication Gap initiative. The Burns and McDonald grant will help fund STEM education initiatives at the Perryville Primary Center and Perryville Elementary School. Some of the funding was used during Camp Curiosity earlier this summer, including the Earth Dome Planetary Assembly and the STEAM Museum. The remaining funding will be used to purchase robotics, coding, engineering, and similar supplies for the classrooms. You're invited to discover nature with the Missouri Department of Conservation at the Missouri State Fair in Sedalia, August 13th through the 23rd. You can visit the MDC Conservation Building from 9 a.m. to 7 p.m. to see live fish and other native animals such as snakes, turtles, and amphibians. You can join the MDC on Friday, August 14th for Missouri Department of Conservation Day. 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You can find out how floating wetland structures can keep your pond clean and provide essential habitat August 18th. And you can meet the dogs who are specially trained for conservation work on August 19th. 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

Loretta, Charlie, George, and Hank. 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

0: At the National Horseshoe Pitchers Association World Championships held July 20th through the 25th in Wausau, Wisconsin. Bloomsdale's own Jennifer Gegg successfully defended her world title in dominant fashion. Jennifer Gegg captured her second consecutive Women's A World Championship, finishing the week with a perfect 30-0 record. Over the course of the tournament, she threw more than 1,600 horseshoes and posted an outstanding overall ringer percentage of 85.65%, earning her place as one of the sport's elite competitors. The victory makes Gegg a two-time defending NHPA Women's World Champion. Joining Gegg at the World Championships were fellow Missouri competitors Pam Meyer and Emma Meyer, who made U.S. history as the first mother and daughter to compete against each other in a world championship division. Pam Meyer delivered an outstanding performance in the women's A division, finishing fifth in the world against many of the top female pitchers in the sport. Emma Meyer enjoyed a breakthrough tournament in the women's B division, where she captured the division championship with a first-place finish. Her victory earned her the title of Women's B World Champion and moved her into the women's A division, where she earned a 12th-place finish. Six Chester High School students were among the many area students honored last May by the 52nd Annual Southern Illinois Society for High School Achievement Banquet. The event was held in the Southern Illinois University ballrooms with 30 local schools represented. For 52 years, this event has taken place to honor the top students in the Southern Illinois region. Chester High School nominated six senior students for this honor, including Jocelyn Marie Anaya, Jordan Brooke Buskoll, Emma Sue Diskey, Garrett Michael Hopkins, Lucas Daniel Thompson, and Mabry Ann Wingeter. All six were recommended for exhibiting excellence in academics, leadership, and community service. Chester High School Principal Jeremy Bleckley and Assistant Principal Robin Barton accompanied the students to the event. You can read more about this and see a photo in the Sun-Times News online. Missouri's annual back-to-school sales tax holiday will begin at 12:01 a.m. on Friday, August 7th, and run through midnight on Sunday, August 9. During this time, certain purchases, such as school supplies, computers, clothing, and other qualifying items as defined by state statute, are exempt from all state and local sales taxes. Anyone who makes a qualified purchase may participate in the holiday. You do not have to be a Missouri resident or a student to participate and save. For details of these and other stories, be sure to check out the latest editions of the Sun-Times News online. You'll find it published daily, Monday through Friday at 6 a.m. at www.suntimesnews.com, a service of Donzi Communications.
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3: The place where classic country lives.

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And for 70 years she loved the same old grandpa. 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

0: Hey, gang, this is Don Pritchard. My final edition of the Noon Report is going to come up in a few minutes. Among the stories I'll have for you this hour, Missouri's top horseshoe pitchers delivered an impressive showing at the National Horseshoe Pitchers Association World Championships in Wisconsin, and one of them was a Bloomsdale woman who came in first place in the world. Chester High School has presented its 2026 Theater Awards. Six Chester High School students were among the many area students honored last May at the 52nd Annual Southern Illinois Society for High School Achievement Banquet. The Perry County School District 32 has been awarded $6,500 in funding across two grants to support STEM education in the district. I'll have details of these and other stories in my final Noon Report here on AM 980 and FM 105.3 in just a few minutes.
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Leuven Brothers, the Statler Brothers, the Forrester Sisters, and the McReynolds Brothers. 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
2: And a good afternoon. Welcome to our final edition of the Noon Report. I'm Don Pritchard, and yes, I'll be retiring tomorrow. Will be my first day of retirement, so this is my final newscast. Thanks to all of you for all the kind words that have been sent to me over the past few weeks since the announcement was made. I'll miss you guys. In the news, a 52-year-old St. Mary man suffered moderate injuries in a motorcycle crash on Route C in St. Genevieve County late Tuesday morning. The Missouri State Highway Patrol says the man was the operator of a southbound 2018 Harley-Davidson Ultra, which failed to negotiate a curve, causing it to run off the east side of the roadway, striking a log, and then overturning. The man was taken to Mercy Hospital in St. Louis by an Aerovac medical helicopter. The report says the motorcycle was a total loss and was removed by Boyd's Towing. A 45-year-old Valley Park man was cited for driving while intoxicated in St. Genevieve County Tuesday evening. The Missouri State Highway Patrol reports Edward Rudloff was taken to the St. Genevieve County Jail on a 24-hour hold. Chester High School has presented its 2029 Theater Awards, recognizing cast members of this year's play entitled The Play That Goes Wrong. Students were honored for their characterization, four-year students were honored, and in addition, three director awards are presented. A list of the winners and photographs of the event can be seen in the Sun-Times News online. The Perry County School District 32 was recently awarded $6,500 in funding across two grants to support STEM education and family communication initiatives in the district. District 32 grant coordinator Liz House advised the district was awarded a $5,000 STEM educational grant from the Burns and McDonald Foundation, as well as a $1,500 grant from the Perry County Community Foundation for a Bridging the Communication Gap

0: initiative. The Burns and McDonald grant will help fund STEM education initiatives at the Perryville Primary Center and Perryville Elementary School. Some of the funding was used during Camp Curiosity earlier this summer, including the Earth Dome Planetary Assembly and the STEAM Museum. The remaining funding will be used to purchase robotics, coding, engineering, and similar supplies for the classrooms. You're invited to discover nature with the Missouri Department of Conservation at the Missouri State Fair in Sedalia, August 13th through the 23rd. You can visit the MDC Conservation Building from 9 a.m. to 7 p.m. to see live fish and other native animals such as snakes, turtles, and amphibians. You can join the MDC on Friday, August 14th for Missouri Department of Conservation Day. Stop by the MDC Outdoor Pavilion for these live demonstrations. 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Chat with staff from the Blind Pony Hatchery and see the vehicle they use to stock fishing spots on August the 18th. You can find out how floating wetland structures can keep your pond clean and provide essential habitat August 18th. And you can meet the dogs who are specially trained for conservation work on August 19. For more information, visit the MissouriStateFair.com website. Missouri's top horseshoe pitchers delivered an impressive showing at the National Horseshoe Pitchers Association World Championships held July 20th through the 25th in Wausau, Wisconsin, with Bloomsdale's own Jennifer Gegg successfully defending her world title in dominant fashion. Jennifer Gegg captured her second consecutive Women's A World Championship, finishing the week with a perfect 30-0 record. Over the course of the tournament, she threw more than 1,600 horseshoes and posted an outstanding overall ringer percentage of 85.65%, earning her place as one of the sport's elite competitors. The victory makes Gegg a two-time defending NHPA Women's World Champion. Joining Gegg at the World Championships were fellow Missouri competitors Pam Meyer and Emma Meyer, who made U.S. history as the first mother and daughter to compete against each other in a world championship division. Pam Meyer delivered an outstanding performance in the women's A division, finishing fifth in the world against many of the top female pitchers in the sport. Emma Meyer enjoyed a breakthrough tournament in the women's B division, where she captured the division championship with a first-place finish. Her victory earned her the title of Women's B World Champion and moved her into the Women's A division, where she earned a 12th-place finish. Six Chester High School students were among the many area students honored last May by the 52nd Annual Southern Illinois Society for High School Achievement Banquet. The event was held in the Southern Illinois University ballrooms with 30 local schools represented. For 52 years, this event has taken place to honor the top students in the Southern Illinois region. Chester High School nominated six senior students for this honor, including Jocelyn Marie Anaya, Jordan Brooke Buskol, Emma Sue Diskey, Garrett Michael Hopkins, Lucas Daniel Thompson, and Mabry Ann Wingeter. All six were recommended for exhibiting excellence in academics, leadership, and community service. Chester High School Principal Jeremy Bleckley and Assistant Principal Robin Barton accompanied the students to the event. You can read more about this and see a photo in the Sun-Times News online. Missouri's annual back-to-school sales tax holiday will begin at 12:01 a.m. on Friday, August 7th, and run through midnight on Sunday, August 9. During this time, certain purchases such as school supplies, computers, clothing, and other qualifying items as defined by state statute are exempt from all state and local sales taxes. Anyone who makes a qualified purchase may participate in the holiday. You do not have to be a Missouri resident or a student to participate and save. For details of these and other stories, be sure to check out the latest editions of the Sun-Times News online. You'll find it published daily, Monday through Friday at 6 a.m. at www.suntimesnews.com, a service of Donzi Communications.
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0: 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Roadwork in the area. The city of Perryville will be closing or has closed portions of College and Edwards Streets, and that is underway for the demolition of the damaged Perryville High School building. The road will be closed from the intersection of College Street and Gator Bowl Drive to around the corner to the intersection of Edwards and Rolla Streets. The closure is expected to last until approximately August the 17th. By the way, classes resume on Monday, August 24th. Route T in Perry County will be reduced to one lane with a 10-foot width restriction as contractor crews are replacing the bridge over the South Fork of the Saline Creek. The section of roadway is located between Route CC and Woodbridge Lane near Perryville, and weather permitting, that work should be finished by August 20th. Route Double N in Perry County will be closed as construction crews replace a bridge over the South Fork of the Saline Creek. This section of roadway is located between County Road 840 and Peaceful Valley Drive near Brewer. Weather permitting, the work is set to be finished by Tuesday, December 1st. Route N in St. Genevieve County will be closed on Monday as construction crews replace the bridge over the Little Saline Creek. The section of roadway is located near Cofelt Road. A signed detour will be in place. Weather permitting, that work should be finished on Monday, December the 21st. There's a teen activity at the Perryville branch of the Riverside Regional Library today. You can come in for snacks, crafts, and laughs with other teens ages 13 to 17 at the Perryville branch, and that begins at 3:30 this afternoon. The Perry County Clerk's Office is conducting absentee voting for the August 4th primary election in the Perry County Courthouse. The absentee voting will remain open through Monday, August 3rd at 5 p.m. Voters may cast an absentee ballot in person at the Perry County Clerk's Office in the Perry County Courthouse, 15 West St. Marie Street, Suite Number 2 in Perryville. Office hours for the in-person absentee voting are Monday through Friday, 8 a.m. to 4:30 p.m. The clerk's office reminds voters to bring a valid form of identification when voting in person. And St. Genevieve County Courthouse, the county clerk's office there, also is conducting absentee balloting through Monday. The Perry County University of Missouri Extension Office and the Perry County Extension Council are inviting the community to participate in the 4th Annual Feeding Perry County Food Drive. The food drive will be held until July 31st, that's tomorrow, with specific nutrient-dense food items and pantry staples being requested each month. This month, it's pasta sauce, canned vegetables, low-sodium spices, and cooking spray. All of the collected items will be distributed to food pantries in Perry County, along with simple, healthy recipes to match the donated items. All donations may be taken to the Perry County Extension Office at 321 North Main Street in Perryville during regular business hours, 8 a.m. till noon, and 12:30 to 4:30 p.m. Monday through Friday. If you're an individual or business interested in supporting the effort with a monetary donation, please do so. You can contact the Perry County Extension Office at 573-547-4504. The Perry County Commission will meet in the Commission Chambers in the Perry County Courthouse, and that'll be at 1 o'clock today. You can call 547-4242 and get some information about that. The Prairie du Rocher, Illinois Farmers Market is being held today from 4 until 6 p.m. It's located at the corner across from Gateway FS, that's Market Street and 155, and held every Thursday. All vendors are welcome. Again, that's the Prairie du Rocher, Illinois Farmers Market today from 4 to 6 p.m. across from Gateway FS. The City of Chester Planning Commission will be meeting this afternoon at 5 o'clock in the Municipal Building, 1330 Swanwick Street in Chester, Illinois. And finally, let's check out the St. Genevieve Municipal Band. I think it's their final concert of the season, and it's coming up tonight at 8 o'clock on the Valley Desert. The concert is free, of course, and all you have to do is drive up and enjoy the music, yes, and honk your horn instead of applauding. If you're inside your car, just honk that horn. We want to hear that horn honk. That we sure do. That's the St. Genevieve Muni Band, and that'll be at 8 o'clock this evening on the Valley Desert, subject to restrictions because of the heat. So they'll let you know if they have to move it indoors, but as of now, they're not. And that is a check of your community happenings, the final one for me. Been a pleasure here at AM 980 and FM 105.3, but I'm retiring, and today it was my last day. So, and I'm going to try to enjoy my retirement. That's what I'm going to try to do. And take care, and we'll talk later. Bye. Billie Jean Sims, age 57, of Perryville, passed away at 11:29 a.m. on Wednesday, July 15, at his residence. A memorial service for 57-year-old Billie Jean Sims will be held at 3 p.m. on Saturday, August 1st, at the Pahacek Funeral Home in Chester. Visitation will be 1 to 3 p.m. Saturday at the Pahacek Funeral Home in Chester. Memorials to the Randolph County Humane Society. A memorial service will be held Sunday, August 9th, for 70-year-old William Edward Laux of Ellis Grove, who passed away July 24th at his residence. The visitation will be from noon to 2 p.m. Sunday, August 9th, at the Pahacek Funeral Home in Chester. A memorial service for 70-year-old William Edward Laux of Ellis Grove will be held at 2 p.m. Sunday, August 9th, at the Pahacek Funeral Home in Chester. Memorials to the Randolph County Humane Society. Welcome to Focus. I'm Don Pritchard, and today on Focus, we have a candidate and incumbent state representative, Bryant Wolfen, here with the 145th District. And Bryant, welcome to our program.
1: Good morning, Don. It's a pleasure to be back with you. And unfortunately, I guess for one of the last times on the air, I'll be back with you personally. But, you know, it's all good things come to an end, so this will be a bittersweet interview, to say the least.
0: Mm-hmm. Yes, technically, this will be my last Focus interview on KSGM, well, so you get the last
1: what
0: one.
1: What an honor.
0: You get the last
1: what,
0: word,
1: what,
0: buddy.
1: What,
0: you get the last.
1: Well, I appreciate it. Thank you, Don. What an honor.
0: I don't know about that, but...
1: Well, it is, Don. So the way I look at it, and I know now we're going to go into the Don Pritchard bragging hour, is, you know, I honestly don't know if I would be in this position without you. And so I don't know if you're going to remember this or not, but, you know, my first public, like, quote in quotations there, public position was on the board there at St. Genevieve TV or Public Access TV. And you were instrumental in getting me on that board. And from there, you know, I was, you know, got more involved into the city politics and ran for alderman, and which then got me into state politics, and then I ran for state representative. So
0: Wow.
1: I can honestly say, without you, Don, I don't know if I would be in this position. And so I will be, I don't know if I should be grateful or not with all the stresses and additional time. And no, just kidding, of course. I'll be forever grateful for that.
0: Well, thank you so much. I appreciate that. We had no intent. I mean, I think at the time my job was, my thoughts were, we have a vacancy on the board and we need to fill it. And Bryant, you were someone who I thought was really a sharp individual, and I still do. So I thought you'd be good, and you were good. I just wish you'd hung around longer.
1: Well, that's fair, but believe it or not, I am still on the board.
0: Oh, really? Oh, okay.
1: Yeah. Yeah,
0: I'm the one who vacated. You didn't run out. I did.
1: Yeah, exactly. Charlie does a fantastic job, but we should be saying, yeah, maybe you should have stuck around longer.
0: Well, you know, and that was another situation similar to what we have here. Is that was my second job, so, you know, working, yep, two jobs was just building up the stress level, et cetera, and we decided, you know, we had some bills that we were paying off, and once we paid them off, we thought, well, we don't need that additional income that much. It might be better for you to, you know, cut back a little bit and just have one job. And so that's what I did. And it, I don't know that it worked out that way, because obviously you build up the stress in whatever position you're in. It doesn't matter what, yeah, what you do. And doing the radio station became a burden too, eventually. And that's why I just thought that before I lose the ability to really do what I consider to be an adequate job of covering the events of the community, I need to step down and let somebody else take the reins, at least for a while. Because I just felt that I was not giving it the support it needed.
1: Well, and that's an understandable mindset. I know the citizens of St. Genevieve and Perry County, I would say probably beg to differ, but you know, you obviously have to do what is best for you and your mindset. And we know that you're, when it comes to the product that you want to put out, you know, you expect the utmost professionalism and perfection. And so, yeah, no, we just appreciate your journalism over all the years, appreciate what you've done with Sun Times News. And, you know, you've just been such a big asset to our local community. And so working in tandem with like the St. Genevieve Herald and Republic Monitor and the newspapers around here, you know, on the social media side of things, you've kind of been on the forefront. And you know, nowadays, like with my generation, that's where we see most of our news. So a lot of us millennials, and I'm sure the Gen Zers as well, get a lot of their local news from you. And so that will, you know, be sorely missed. But I'm sure there will be a good successor for you, just like Charlie was at the TV station. You know, he's been such a fantastic successor to you that hopefully we'll get someone on the radio side as well.
0: Yeah, I hope so too. I don't know who that might be at this point. I've heard some whisperings of a certain person, but nothing confirmed, nothing in concrete. And we'll just have to wait and see. That is one thing that I would like to have a little overlap, and I was planning on that. I was planning that because I did notify him back in April, I think, I was had made the decision, and figured that July 29th would be a good, you know, transition date. And I would have hoped to have worked with, you know, alongside somebody for the last couple of weeks to kind of show them how I did things. Now, that doesn't mean they have to do it the same way, but at least show how things are done now. Also, provide information on contacts, who to call for what, that sort of thing. But it's not happened, so... Unfortunately, I don't know what's going to transpire.
1: Well, that's okay. You know, all we can do is look forward. And like I said before, you know, I know me. I think I can speak on behalf of the community how much we appreciate you, and just want to say congratulations on a well deserved retirement. And I'm hopeful that you and your wife Linda will your lives get a little bit less stressful because of it. Now you get to enjoy retirement and whatever that may look like for you, as I don't know if you don't know what that looks like yet, but hopefully your life gets a little bit easier.
0: Yeah, that's what we're hoping for. Of course, the financial burden will shift considerably.
1: Sure.
0: And we'll have to see how that works. I haven't lived on Social Security alone at all. Never. I've never lived on just Social Security. So this is going to be kind of an interesting situation. Now, we've had Social Security. We've been collecting it since, I think, I don't know, since I turned, 67, I think it was, 67, I think. And Linda's been, you know, having it, so, but that was in addition to the radio station income, so now it's going to be, that's it. So we did pay off the house, which was a big one, but there's always taxes. Yeah, that's...
1: Don't even get me started on there. The interview will go in a totally different direction at that point.
0: So. That's one of the problems is I still, and I've told you this before, I don't think any tax should tax you on what you own. It should tax you on your ability to pay the tax, means an income tax, everybody seems to think, oh, that's terrible. Well, what's terrible is having widows who have to leave their houses who cannot, because they can't pay the taxes on it. They lived in that home 50 years. Their father may have built that home for her with her intending to be there forever. And then at now comes the tax man saying, well, you have to pay the taxes on. And of course, you know, these properties, they don't stay idle in as far as value. They increase in value, and not because of anything they did, but because the surrounding community is increasing in value. And so they just, and that's, I can't understand why we have to have in this country, and this is my soapbox, a tax that can put people in the poorhouse, throw them out of their homes because they can't pay their property tax. And that's wrong. I find that morally wrong. That's not right. If you tax somebody on their income, well, at least they have the ability to pay that, supposedly. But and so they're talking about Amendment 5, and I think you know my opinion on that.
1: Mm-hmm. You know, yeah, well, so, and like I said, we're going to be in the same boat, Don. And I can tell you, when I'm going door to door, just talking to Missourians across the state, what they want is property tax relief.
0: Exactly.
1: So, you know, what we need is to prioritize finding a way to fund the schools, and so that way we can, like, in a different mechanism, so that way we can work towards getting rid of property taxes. Because I completely agree with you on that. And unfortunately, that just doesn't seem to be a priority of our leadership or a priority of the governor. So, you know, that's something that Missourians can do, is to continue to reach out to those. It does not fall on deaf ears. So to reach out to, like, leadership positions, or specifically like the governor's office, and let them know that we want property tax relief over anything else. And hopefully we can get some traction on that this year, because I am quite confident Amendment 5 will fail, which is the income tax amendment. And granted, it doesn't even get rid of the income tax, but I digress. We won't. I know we're getting close to ending interview time, so I won't get into that mess. But yes, most Missourians feel exactly like you do, Don. And I am right there with you. So yeah. We need to hopefully wake up as Amendment 5 will probably fail. Our leadership needs to wake up and realize the priorities that Missourians actually want.
0: Yeah, set your sights on the personal property tax.
1: You know,
0: give us some, and they do have that, I don't even know what to call it, the senior citizens tax, whatever they did.
1: The tax freeze, yeah.
0: Yeah, well, I signed up for that. Linda signed up for that. But the it doesn't really help us until we're down the years a ways, and
1: exactly.
0: You know, right now it doesn't help. And so anyway, yeah. I'm sorry I took your time away, Bryant. Yeah. It's always good talking to you.
1: No, Don, we're here for you, man. This, like I said, this is. With this being the final interview, the more we get to hear your voice at the end of the day, the better for me and our surrounding areas. So we just, once again, if I could leave everybody with an ask to reach out to Don, whether that's through, you know, Facebook, whether that's through email, whether that's through phone call, if you have his number, and congratulate him and thank him for all the years of service that he's put into our community as I don't want to show your age here, Don, but as our conversation before the interview started, he's literally been doing this before I was longer than I've been alive. So, you know, just thank him for everything. Don, thank you for having me on over the years, and appreciate your diligence to your community, and just appreciate you for getting me on that TV board so many years ago.
0: Okay.
1: Thank you, sir.
0: Well, I hope you're having a lot of fun down there. I found a chance to express myself in different ways with video, and I really enjoyed that. I just thought that was just the wonderfulest thing to be able to do, and you know, that's something that I got involved with when I first moved here, because the radio station operated the TV station then, and I used to put messages up on the screen before I even did anything else, you know, just while I was working there. And then when the flood of 93 came, then the flood of 95, and the city said, we need some kind of a public access channel with that channel. And of course, the radio station is very happy to turn it over to the city and have them operate it. Anyway, my thanks to you, Bryant, for all the kind words that you have spoken here this today. And I appreciate them all. And again, to the rest of the community, I appreciate all of you guys my audience, my supporters, my naysayers, they're still out there. There's some of the naysayers, all in all, it's been a rewarding, very rewarding 35 years. It's just been wonderful. And, it was a dream I had back, and I related this in one of my columns on Facebook that I found out about broadcasting when I was like 14, 15 years old. And it was through a friend. He wasn't a friend then. It was just somebody, it was an acquaintance I knew about who had his own radio station, which was, of course, illegal. But nonetheless, our little suburban Los Angeles community had its own radio station. And it was kind of fun, and he exposed me to it, and boy, it wasn't too long before I was doing the record spinning and having just a ball with it. No rules, no license, just free form, I guess you could say. Mm-hmm. But it was kind of neat. And then when I wanted to get into radio, I contacted some of the stations in Los Angeles, and you can imagine what they said. Who are you, first of all?
1: Yeah.
0: And they say, let me give you a suggestion, Don. If you really want to get into broadcasting, go live out in the Midwest. Work about 5-10 years out in the Midwest. Make all your mistakes out there. Learn a lot out there. And then come back to Los Angeles, which is, like the number two radio market in the nation. And then you might, what happened? I did. I came to Missouri. Worked in Missouri, and I don't want to leave Missouri.
1: Well, I love it.
0: Isn't that something?
1: Good.
0: I love Missouri, and I love this area, and I just think I can't imagine living anywhere else. So, yeah. At least not in California, that's for sure.
1: Especially the West Coast. Exactly right.
0: it was nice when I left, but boy, something happened while I was gone. Anyway, we are way out of time. Thank you so much, Bryant, for being my guest in Focus, and. I wish you all the best over the years, and keep plugging away for us.
1: Thank you, Don, and God bless you, sir. Appreciate you.
0: And that's our Focus for today. Let's check that weather forecast.

Every morning at the mine you could see him arrive. He stood 6'6" and weighed 245, kind of broad at the shoulder and narrow at the hip. And everybody knew you.

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He just drifted into town and stayed all alone. He didn't say much, he kind of quiet and shy. And if you spoke at all, you just said hi to Big John. Somebody said he came from New Orleans, where he got in a fight over a Cajun queen, and a crashing blow from a huge right hand sent a Louisiana fella to the promised

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the Leuven brothers, the Statler brothers, the Forrester sisters, and the McReynolds brothers. 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
1: These are some questions that people ask the most, so we thought we'd answer and try to come as close to the truth of the matter, whatever the matter is. First some questions, then some answers to the Statler Brothers quiz.

0: Where are you all from? How much money do you get? Is Phil always that quiet? He's so nice and kind, I'll bet. 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And hey, just one more question, will you come back to our town?
1: Virginia, it's none of your business.
0: Don't let his looks

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He walks, he talks, he cries real tears. 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
1: Missouri's top horseshoe pitchers delivered an impressive showing at the National Horseshoe Pitchers Association World Championships held July 20th through the 25th in Wausau, Wisconsin. Bloomsdale's own Jennifer Gegg successfully defended her world title in dominant fashion. Jennifer Gegg captured her second consecutive Women's A World Championship, finishing the week with a perfect 30-0 record. Over the course of the tournament, she threw more than 1,600 horseshoes and posted an outstanding overall ringer percentage of 85.65%, earning her place as one of the sport's elite competitors. The victory makes Gegg a two-time defending NHPA Women's World Champion. Joining Gegg at the World Championships were fellow Missouri competitors Pam Meyer and Emma Meyer, who made U.S. history as the first mother and daughter to compete against each other in a world championship division. Pam Meyer delivered an outstanding performance in the women's A division, finishing fifth in the world against many of the top female pitchers in the sport. Emma Meyer enjoyed a breakthrough tournament in the women's B division, where she captured the division championship with a first-place finish. Her victory earned her the title of Women's B World Champion and moved her into the Women's A division, where she earned a 12th-place finish. Six Chester High School students were among the many area students honored last May by the 52nd Annual Southern Illinois Society for High School Achievement Banquet. The event was held in the Southern Illinois University ballrooms with 30 local schools represented. For 52 years, this event has taken place to honor the top students in the Southern Illinois region. Chester High School nominated six senior students for this honor, including Jocelyn Marie Anaya, Jordan Brooke Buskol, Emma Sue Diskey, Garrett Michael Hopkins, Lucas Daniel Thompson, and Mabry Ann Wingeter. All six were recommended for exhibiting excellence in academics, leadership, and community service. Chester High School Principal Jeremy Bleckley and Assistant Principal Robin Barton accompanied the students to the event. You can read more about this and see a photo in the Sun-Times News online. Missouri's annual back-to-school sales tax holiday will begin at 12:01 a.m. on Friday, August 7th, and run through midnight on Sunday, August 9. During this time, certain purchases such as school supplies, computers, clothing, and other qualifying items as defined by state statute are exempt from all state and local sales taxes. Anyone who makes a qualified purchase may participate in the holiday. You do not have to be a Missouri resident or a student to participate and save. For details of these and other stories, be sure to check out the latest editions of the Sun-Times News online.

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1: Missouri's top horseshoe pitchers delivered an impressive showing at the National Horseshoe Pitchers Association World Championships held July 20th through the 25th in Wausau, Wisconsin. Bloomsdale's own Jennifer Gegg successfully defended her world title in dominant fashion. Jennifer Gegg captured her second consecutive Women's A World Championship, finishing the week with a perfect 30-0 record. Over the course of the tournament, she threw more than 1,600 horseshoes and posted an outstanding overall ringer percentage of 85.65%, earning her place as one of the sport's elite competitors. The victory makes Gegg a two-time defending NHPA Women's World Champion. Joining Gegg at the World Championships were fellow Missouri competitors Pam Meyer and Emma Meyer, who made U.S. history as the first mother and daughter to compete against each other in a world championship division. Pam Meyer delivered an outstanding performance in the women's A division, finishing fifth in the world against many of the top female pitchers in the sport. Emma Meyer enjoyed a breakthrough tournament in the women's B division, where she captured the division championship with a first-place finish. Her victory earned her the title of Women's B World Champion and moved her into the Women's A division, where she earned a 12th-place finish. Six Chester High School students were among the many area students honored last May by the 52nd Annual Southern Illinois Society for High School Achievement Banquet. The event was held in the Southern Illinois University ballrooms with 30 local schools represented. For 52 years, this event has taken place to honor the top students in the Southern Illinois region. Chester High School nominated six senior students for this honor, including Jocelyn Marie Anaya, Jordan Brooke Buskoll, Emma Sue Diskey, Garrett Michael Hopkins, Lucas Daniel Thompson, and Mabry Ann Wingeter. All six were recommended for exhibiting excellence in academics, leadership, and community service. Chester High School Principal Jeremy Bleckley and Assistant Principal Robin Barton accompanied the students to the event. You can read more about this and see a photo in the Sun-Times News online. Missouri's annual back-to-school sales tax holiday will begin at 12:01 a.m. on Friday, August 7th, and run through midnight on Sunday, August 9. During this time, certain purchases, such as school supplies, computers, clothing, and other qualifying items as defined by state statute, are exempt from all state and local sales taxes. Anyone who makes a qualified purchase may participate in the holiday. You do not have to be a Missouri resident or a student to participate and save. For details of these and other stories, be sure to check out the latest editions of the Sun-Times News online. You'll find it published daily, Monday through Friday.
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Ultra, which failed to negotiate a curve, causing it to run off the east side of the roadway, striking a log and then overturning. The man was taken to Mercy Hospital in St. Louis by an Aerovac medical helicopter. The report says the motorcycle was a total loss and was removed by Boyd's Towing. A 45-year-old Valley Park man was cited for driving while intoxicated in St. Genevieve County Tuesday evening. The Missouri State Highway Patrol reports Edward Rudloff was taken to the St. Genevieve County Jail on a 24-hour hold. Chester High School has presented its 2029 Theater Awards, recognizing cast members of this year's play entitled The Play That Goes Wrong. Students were honored for their characterization, four-year students were honored, and in addition, three director awards are presented. A list of the winners and photographs of the event can be seen in the Sun-Times News online. The Perry County School District 32 was recently awarded $6,500 in funding across two grants to support STEM education and family communication initiatives in the district. District 32 grant coordinator Liz House advised the district was awarded a $5,000 STEM educational grant from the Burns and McDonald Foundation, as well as a $1,500 grant from the Perry County Community Foundation for a Bridging the Communication Gap initiative. The Burns and McDonald grant will help fund STEM education initiatives at the Perryville Primary Center and Perryville Elementary School. Some of the funding was used during Camp Curiosity earlier this summer, including the Earth Dome Planetary Assembly and the STEAM Museum. The remaining funding will be used to purchase robotics, coding, engineering, and similar supplies for the classrooms. You're invited to discover nature with the Missouri Department of Conservation at the Missouri State Fair in Sedalia, August 13th through the 23rd. You can visit the MDC Conservation Building from 9 a.m. to 7 p.m. to see live fish and other native animals such as snakes, turtles, and amphibians. You can join the MDC on Friday, August 14th for Missouri Department of Conservation Day. 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
1: Missouri's top horseshoe pitchers delivered an impressive showing at the National Horseshoe Pitchers Association World Championships held July 20th through the 25th in Wausau, Wisconsin, with Bloomsdale's own Jennifer Gegg successfully defending her world title in dominant fashion. Jennifer Gegg captured her second consecutive Women's A World Championship, finishing the week with a perfect 30-0 record. Over the course of the tournament, she threw more than 1,600 horseshoes and posted an outstanding overall ringer percentage of 85.65%, earning her place as one of the sport's elite competitors. The victory makes Gegg a two-time defending NHPA Women's World Champion. Joining Gegg at the World Championships were fellow Missouri competitors Pam Meyer and Emma Meyer, who made U.S. history as the first mother and daughter to compete against each other in a world championship division. Pam Meyer delivered an outstanding performance in the women's A division, finishing fifth in the world against many of the top female pitchers in the sport. Emma Meyer enjoyed a breakthrough tournament in the women's B division, where she captured the division championship with a first-place finish. Her victory earned her the title of Women's B World Champion and moved her into the women's A division, where she earned a 12th-place finish. Six Chester High School students were among the many area students honored last May by the 52nd Annual Southern Illinois Society for High School Achievement Banquet. The event was held in the Southern Illinois University ballrooms with 30 local schools represented. For 52 years, this event has taken place to honor the top students in the Southern Illinois region. Chester High School nominated six senior students for this honor, including Jocelyn Marie Anaya, Jordan Brooke Buskoll, Emma Sue Diskey, Garrett Michael Hopkins, Lucas Daniel Thompson, and Mabry Ann Wingeter. All six were recommended for exhibiting excellence in academics, leadership, and community service. Chester High School Principal Jeremy Bleckley and Assistant Principal Robin Barton accompanied the students to the event. You can read more about this and see a photo in the Sun-Times News online. Missouri's annual back-to-school sales tax holiday will begin at 12:01 a.m. on Friday, August 7th, and run through midnight on Sunday, August 9. During this time, certain purchases, such as school supplies, computers, clothing, and other qualifying items as defined by state statute, are exempt from all state and local sales taxes. Anyone who makes a qualified purchase may participate in the holiday. You do not have to be a Missouri resident or a student to participate and save. For details of these and other stories, be sure to check out the latest editions of the Sun-Times News online. 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

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'Cause there ain't a honky-tonk on this side of town she ain't been in.

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